young brother here referred to as the house Negro, and the field.

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1: 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Download the app and send the cash. 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My spirit smellin' like Chanel. Yes, Microsoft, I'm an Excel. 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Yes. 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
1: 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Turn this to Resident Evil. 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Yeah, I like to drive so fast. 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
2: 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I don't like to show you my tail. Yes. What is that I smell? 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Mm-hmm. I am that you smell. Yes.
3: Det er som plads for det.

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And flexing, it's alright. 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

Rinse FM, good afternoon. You're back with myself, Russ Ryan, between the hours of 12 o'clock and 2 o'clock. Brand new time slot, same sound. And by my fag packet maths, this is my 50th show on the station, which is pretty wild. I don't think teenage me would have quite understood this would have been happening. But before we went any further, I just wanted to shout the station for housing me over the last few years. It has been a utmost pleasure to play records for you and yours on Sundays on this legendary London and global institution. So out to everyone that's been a part of this journey over the last 2 to 3 years. And yeah, here's to many more. To mark the show, I wanted to reach for the top shelf. So these are records that kind of schooled me as a kid and I'm still digging for growing up. This is a top shelf soul special, and you already know the drill, right? This is 2 hours of nothing but the good stuff. This is deep crossover. This is modern soul. This is two-step. This is like independent gems and records that have spent decades being passed from one collector to another and never really been blasted across that commercial radio. So there's some dance floor favourites in here. There's some records you know, there's some records you don't know, there's some records you think you might know, but you're not too sure. And we're going to be doing the do for 2 hours, as always, starting slow and building up between the second half of the show. So settle in. This is Top Shelf Soul with myself, Russ Ryan, right here on Rinse FM.

an absolutely bonkers record. Brenda Lee Edgar, When I'm With You. Before that, it was a D with Make It Last. LV Johnson, I Don't Really Care. And Johnson, Hawken and Tatum with You Can't Blame Me prior to that. If you're just locking in, don't touch that dial. This is a Top Shelf Soul special with myself, Russ Ryan, for the next hour 45 or so. And next up, we're going to go into some Belita Woods. Magic Corner, out to Maya Hawthorne.

difference. The Sands of Sahara with The Wind. Before that, it was Patti and the Levettes with Love So Strong. Next up, I'm not entirely sure a better 3 minutes has ever been recorded in music history. This is The Sounds of Cole Hall. What About You?

Big Hitters Only. The sounds of Hodges, James Smith and Crawford with I'm In Love. Art Wilson before that and the Magical Car Hall with What About You. And I claimed that I didn't think a better 3 minutes had been recorded in music history, but I think this is like the best maybe 3.5 minutes in music history. This, the sounds of Beloyed, Today All Day.

Yes, Rents. The sounds of Jesse James, If You Want a Love Affair. Tony Troutman before that with What's the Use, Rance Allen Group, Beloyed, Hodges, James the Smith, Art Wilson, Carl Hall. What a track list. This will be available on the socials now, after the show, kind of now. And we're going to continue to raise the tempos. If you're just rocking in, this is a Top Shelf Soul special with myself, Russ Ryan, marking 50 shows on this wonderful station. And yeah, like I said, back half of the show, we always raise the tempos, and it's going to be no difference here. Next up, Straight Jacket, The Greatest Part of Loving You.

Yes, friends, guiding you through top shelf soul only on this Sunday morning. That the sounds of El Shabay and Co. Never missed what you got before that. Classic LA Voyage, Never Looking Back Again, A Brother's Guiding Light prior to that, and Straight Jacket in that last little chunk. Next up, Jewel.

Rinse FM. 30 or so minutes left to go in this Top Shelf Soul special. You've been tuned to the sounds of myself, Russ Ryan, across this last 90 minutes or so, celebrating 50 episodes on this flagship UK station. So out to each and every one that's been with me today and over the last couple of years. We're going to keep it on this kind of dance floor crossover space with Dancing to the Beat by Whitfield and Henderson.

Lee Williams and the Cymbals. Before that it was the Philharmonics. Before that it was Winfield Parker. Before that it was Henderson and Whitfield. We've got like three records or so to go in this Top Shelf Soul special right here on Rinse, and we're going to keep it up tempo. Next up, Curtis B.

Prince, King Tut. I love that record so much. Out to each and every one of you that's locked with me over the last couple of hours. This has been an absolute pleasure. Top Shelf Soul Special, marking my 50 shows on this wonderful station. Out to the whole team that keeps Rinse FM on the airwaves. Yeah, it's a pleasure to play a small part here on the first Sunday of every month. And in the real world, you can catch me beginning of August, 4th of August, I think. Myself and bro DJ Giller will be hosting Overjoyed down on the Jumbie Terrace in Peckham. A couple of guests coming through for us, I'm sure. And then at the end of August, the Bank Holiday Sunday, we'll be stringing up sounds on Adela Street as part of Notting Hill Carnival alongside the GR Roadshow sound system. So full details on that, I'm sure, will be ready for this time next month when I'm back on. But yeah, until then, I'm going to leave you with the grail of all grails. This is I-20 Connection, Dreaming. Out to Alex Black for putting me onto this one originally. And anyone out there has a copy, then please holler. Rinse. Pleasure. Till next time. Peace.

Greetings, Rinse FM. We're back once again, taking over the next 2 hours. IG Culture and myself, Alex Funzi. New show time, 2 till 4. And going in with a classic, it's Truby Trio, Caragillo. Jazzanova on the remix.

and into this one. It's Wipe the Needle. The track's called Round of Applause. This is the instrumental version. Discord crew, what you saying? Count this one.

and revisiting music, or revisiting the Oliver Knight's Between the Lines LP, came out back end of last year. Loads of remixes coming out of that this year. Gonna play one I did later on. This is a track called Transcend featuring David Marakpour. The LP is Between the Lines, out on True Thoughts Records. Congratulations, Ollie and Carly.

and a brand new one from Brecky T, or a brand new remix from Brecky T. This one, Kyla Kilzer and Max Noir, track's called Breakthrough, out now, True Thoughts Records. And before that you heard music from Inkswell, track called Mystery Man featuring Reggie B, and that's Just One on the remix.

Again, into this one. This is my mix for Oliver Knight, Between the Lines, title track from his LP. This one available now on True Thoughts Records. And before that, you heard music from Mariella. Track called On My Mind. That's the Streeton Bruckdown mix. Big up to Streeton, great producer. And that's the next in our one-shot series. That'll be out on Co-op Presents. Exclusive to Beatport next week, hitting everywhere else at the end of the month.

playing this one again. It's Marvin Jupiter and DeMonk, Chemical Side Effects. This one part of an EP release Marvin Jupiter put out in the last few weeks. I think there's some vinyl kicking about this. Go to his page to find out. Remember, this is Co-op Presents Rinse FM. Myself, Alex Funzi, and IG Culture stepping up in about 5 minutes. I'm going to get about one more in after this.

last entry from me for now. Giving this one a re-spin, it's Tom Manzarek, One Shot. IG Culture stepping up straight after this one.

Yes, massive shout out to Alex Fonsi for the first half an hour. Man like Agi Culture stepping in. CP is in the place. Brock Sundays on the Massive Rinse FM. I got a trailer load of heat for you today. Setting it off with a track called Gone Away by Basement Membrane. Feeling this one, and I may play some Basement Membrane a little later on. Massive shout out to everyone locked in. Let's go.

the first section of this show. We're kind of keeping it jazzy. Music from Kodama, spelled K-O-D-M-A. This track's called Jam for Sazeki. Massive shout out to the Discord, Massive. Are you with us today? Let us know. We got some heat for you.

played music from Nicholas Payton and Butcher Brown. The track was called Pursuance. I'm playing massive new music from a huge colleague of mine. A man like Wonky Logic. Debuting on Brownswood. Track called Underneath the Same Sky, massive music. Massive shout out to Vanessa Rani, featured vocalist, percussionist extraordinaire.

Yes, massive shout going out to the influential music touching down out of the UK at the moment. The likes of Coco Rocco, Ezra Collective, and now Wonky Logic stepping up. High level elite music.

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I played there with Sage Sounds. Big up, Sage.

played a track by Craig Smith. Track called Gathering Storm. You wanna be somebody else. Inside Isco. Striker Pulse featuring Camille Nunn. This is the Karen Nayami remix. Yes, feeling this one.

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Yes, you've been listening to IG Culture from the CP Massive. Alex Funsi stepping up soon. In the meantime, pressure them selection.

So yeah, kicking off hour two, that was Fat Freddy's Drop, Guru, Laddie Six on vocals, Kareem Riggins on a remix. And then moving into this one, it's HBY Set One. And you're listening to Court Presents Rinse FM. Find us, it's Instagram, Court Presents. Shout out the Discord crew, what you saying?

keeping chat to a minimum in this second half. This is brand new Daz IQ Soundboy retweet featuring Imperial General, aka Aguavara. Just about managed to get that out. This is forthcoming Fluid Ounce. You heard music before this one. It's Last Nubian, brand new track called Tempo's Right. That's featuring Ashante and Emil James. And before that one, it was something from Stereo Mars, track called Sekel.

Yeah, this is something new on the Natural Element label. Track by Johnny, track called Raise Them Up. And you heard music from Mars at Work, We Did It For Years.

into music coming via the Brighter Days label or the Brighter Days page. A track called Golden Hour by Silas. And before that was Ocean Lade, Latina Cafe, Power to Conquer from way back.

into music from show favourite Piers Kirwan, Fingerwave. Remember, we've got music from Piers out on the label at the moment. Before that, it was Mark Mack, Footwork. I'm going to squeeze one more in, then IG Culture stepping up to take you through.

this one, the final one from me this time out. Big thanks to everyone that's been listening in. We've got half an hour left of the show. IG Culture about to step up. We're hoping to be back with you live very soon. I know we've been saying that for a while, but we're hoping the next one will be a live one. Shout out all the Discord crew. Big up all the Listen Back crew.

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1: Yes, man, like Alphonse walks away in What's IG Culture for the final half an hour of the show. Music from the Brethren featuring Nubia Garcia. This one's called Barrel Jones. Yeah.

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I think the outfit is called Phenomenon, spelt with an F. Discord crew, let us know you're there. Big up everyone locked in. 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

Brux Sundays is every second Sunday. And this is another pre-record show. 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

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This track is simply entitled Get Down.

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If you just locked in and you don't know what you're listening to, this is Co-op Presents. We play Bruck, amongst other things. First track I played was the Latin Air Batucada version. Old School Pressure. And this one's Welcome to the Party. Big massive Jazzanova on the flip.

We're taking you out with this one. Special tribute to the late, great Phantom Moja. Sadly passed away recently. This is a remix myself and Alex Funsi, aka Name Brand Sound, did a few years back for the artist Phantom Moja. Hail the King. Phantom Moja, gone but not forgotten. Hail the King.

plenty more here on Rinse FM. And this one underneath me, oh man, Shimza is on fire. New EP out on Kunye Records. And this is Shimza with Junior SA, with Umawami. And it sounds so, so good. Three track EP, which I cannot stop playing, and does damage on the dance floor. So big, big salutes to my brother Shimza, and it was an absolute pleasure joining him on his residency in Pasha Ibiza. I tell you what, that night is the night to be at. Shimza & Co. at Pasha Ibiza, with it closing next week, special guest Tyler. So if you are on the island real soon, I tell you, that is the place to be. In addition to all the Afro House goodness that's happening on the island, Major League DJs with their residency in Club Chinwa, the Maestro Black Coffee in High Saturdays, Francis Messier on Mondays in High. It is just Afro House spirit on the island.

in a way, yeah. In a way, this is the tune that started all this. If you know, you know. Sound of myself, Bok Bok, Rinse of Femme. Just under halfway through. Just running all my own production and edits today, yeah?

Okay, so technically, this one I haven't produced at all. This one, wait. D-Tron presents Soulmate Remix. It's gonna be on my forthcoming EP.

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This has been myself, Bok Bok, just running all my tunes and edits in anticipation of my new EP release, yeah? Next up, Night Slug Show with Calvo, S Dot, and Cade Young, yeah? Keep it locked, keep it rinsed. I'll see you next month.

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In a way, this is the tune that started all this. If you know, you know. Son of myself, Bok Bok, Rinse of Femme. Just under halfway through. Just running all my own production and edits today, yeah?

Okay, so technically, this one I haven't produced at all. This one, wait. D-Tron presents Soulmate Remix. It's gonna be on my forthcoming EP, yeah? So it's my original. Out to D-Tron, out to Iron 100. Blood Moon EP coming in a few weeks' time. Out to Calvo Inside. Don't forget, Night Slug's up next. Keep it locked.

All right, this one, last one from me. This has been myself, Bok Bok, just running all my tunes and edits in anticipation of my new EP release, yeah? Next up, Night Slug Show with Calvo, S Dot, and Cade Young, yeah? Keep it locked, keep it rinsed. I'll see you next month.

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0: Wow. Straight into this one. The latest installment from Chip featuring Scorcher. This one entitled Talking To. Shouts to J.O. Saunders on production. 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

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You can DM me, I get all notifications. Let me know if you have any requests. We are here live on Rinse FM till 10. What tune to play? Let's stick with Scorcher. This one, Bine. Myself and Scorcher. It's Rinse.

I don't wanna squash nuts, stop calling my line. 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Now we eat him like it's normal, I lie. 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

directed by Scorcher as well. And let him take full control of that project, man. Sick. Shout out to all the listening crew. Shout out to Mobo Awards Scorcher, man. It's only right we move on to another one. One more. This one fresh. Think come out Thursday. Think Thursday or Wednesday. This one entitled Gunfinger, Millie Major, Scorcher.

0: Mike, Carlos, Bob, Juan, it's D-Double. Right now you're locked into Teddy Music, yeah? Keep it locked. Loco, loco.
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2: Wow, what a big tune, man. Shouts to DWE on that one. Let's go on to this one. This one was just slightly fresh from JK. This one entitled Switched On. Shouts to A-Star on production. Bad Boy.

Jesus! Jesus! JK switched on live on Rinse. Away from this, yeah, I see Garage Nation yesterday. It looks very, very serious. It looked very, very serious. Oh my goodness. We got some more new JK. Imagine this, featuring The Streets. You want proof? This one entitled Hooligan.

Yeah, this tune is absolutely mad. After this show, I'm actually going to go check out the video. I see a video there the other day. So you lot go and check it out as well. Let me know what you think of it as well. I like feedback as well, man. It's Rinse FM 106.8 on your dial. We got special guests coming very soon. More Fire and Friends. How about that? And we got more new music for you.

Roger doing some mad skank in the studio. Big up Roscoe, man. Our tune is so gully, man. Let's play another one off the project, Flea FM 2. If you haven't heard it, make sure you go and check it out right now. It's available to purchase, stream, everything. This one is another one. It's a freestyle from R.

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1: 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JME. 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Fake. Shouts to Splurge Boys on production. Shouts to everyone waiting. Waiting on the More Fireboys and Bruiser and them lot to come and do some serious shellings. 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Don't be fake.
2: Fake.
1: Don't be fake. Wicked, man. 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Blacks. This one, the Jam Hot Freestyle.

Big up all the OGs camp. Shouts to P Money, Gender, Drifter, all of them, man. 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Let's play some more JME, you know. I got the other day, I got about 4 emails with like 4 new songs randomly. 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I'm here for it. 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
0: Up. 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
1: He's up.
0: We can't talk to him, he's up. The show can't go further without Wiley. Here's one. Tower Block Freestyle. Produced by myself, Silencer. Let's get it.
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1: When I was broke, there weren't no love for me. It was lonely, there weren't no company. But I was strong, physically and mentally, because I knew that I lived life comfortably. Yeah. And now I live comfortable. The only stress that we get is from the constable. But the money we make it functional. But while it's so damn dysfunctional.
0: Look, I'm sorry, but I can't wait around. Big money anytime that I touch the town.

0: Can't Chat to Me featuring Footsie live on Rinse FM. We got 1 hour left on the clock, or should I say 51 minutes to be precise. We got some of the More Fire boys in the building, and we're going to be talking to them very, very shortly. Yeah.
1: Is this a Swift or bass?
2: Me and them, I look for the blood clot boss.
0: Shout out to all the people that have been waiting for them to show.
2: Go on, go on.
0: We're going to get straight into

0: Sound boy something. Read. Sound boy something outside.
1: I'll tell the man them. Jesus.
0: Big up Teddy.
1: Jesus. And again.

0: sick. I go harder.
1: The city is getting larger.
0: I go big boss in the whole club.
1: Video.
2: Ah!
3: Yeah. Tight clocks.
1: Go tight.
3: Hang tight clocks.

0: Let me know what I go on. Let me know what I go on.
1: Oh, Mo!
0: Let me know what I go on. Big up Teddy.
1: Yardman thing. All right, Yardman thing they were sent on.
0: Big up the original Fire Cab members as well. Come big on. Big up more fire. Don't get it twisted.
1: Come on.
0: Big up Big Bruce. Big
1: Yardman
0: cover.
1: Settings. Yeah. Yeah. Yeah.
0: Big up Mr. Dirty.
1: Yeah. Yeah. Jesus.
0: Are you all man, stop, we're going again?
1: Yeah, we're going again.
0: All right.

have it. Come on, let's have it. Yes, Teddy. Thanks for having me, mate. Thanks for having us. All right, this is unity in the community. All right. You know what time it is, the old, the new. Yeah, mate, inside with a wicked vibe. Bruiser the microphone, hooligan, asking them this. Yeah. Shout out to Spyro on this one.

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We're warming. Big up the fire camp inside. Hey, let's warm again.

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1: I triple.
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1: Deeper, hold on, Mike. Yeah.
0: Them times there.
1: Yosh.
0: Check, check.
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1: Wheel and deal.
0: Hey, hold tight, no leads.
1: Wheel and deal.
0: Listen. 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Old school settings, you know. We got everyone inside. Hey, I know that sample. That's Mortal Kombat or something. Okay. Alright, look. Alright, look. Listen.

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1: yeah.
0: Auto silencer. 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
1: Yeah. 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

0: 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All the beats for send back a night off. All this beats can look at the...
1: Yeah,
2: shell off, shell off, shell off, shell off.
1: Yeah, safe. Yeah, let's go. 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Anytime my brother's there, man. I call cool.
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